0: Señoras y señores, welcome to the mix. We got our very own DJ D-Rock right here, man. Get on the mic, man.
1: Yo, what's happening, everybody?
0: You know, I think we're ready to have a good Taco Tuesday.
1: Oh, it's getting ready to
0: get started. The second I said taco, I was like, you know what? That's what we're going to eat today, man. Unos tacos ahorita con agua de horchata would hit the spot, no?
1: Oh, that's going to go crazy.
0: Yes. What do you guys want to listen to? El día de hoy estamos en la mezcla en vivo en tu radio, señoras y señores. So if you want a song request, you want a shout out, you want a DJ D-Rock's number? Nah, tampoco.
1: Let us know.
0: Número de cabina 888-332-0263. Again, that number is 888-332-0263. DJ D-Rock, let's go, man.

0: Señoras, señores, Halloween time is back at the Disneyland Resort, man. And I'm actually dropping a family five pack. DJ D-Rock, eh? Estoy dándole la chance a la gente hablar con el espejo mágico.
1: Ooh, the spooky mirror.
0: Yeah, yeah. So just to get you guys into that Halloween spirit, the whole week I've been actually inviting listeners to talk to the Magic Mirror for their chance to win a family five pack to the Disneyland Resort, eh? Mira, escucha esto. Esta fue una de las llamadas hoy. 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
2: Greetings. I am the Magic Mirror, gazing into your destiny. Before you, numbers 1 through 5. Only one holds the magic. Speak your number and let us see your fate.
3: Is it number 1?
2: The mirror dims. The magic slips away. Not today, traveler.
0: No es el número uno, man. No fue el número uno, DJ D-Rock, eh? De hecho, dude, you would think it's easy, right? Saco muchas llamadas, and people keep giving me the same numbers.
1: They gotta bring the magic mirror a gift.
0: All right, so, mi pregunta para ti, señoras, señores. Do you want the chance to talk to the magic mirror for your chance to win your way into the Disneyland Resort? All right, so what you could do right now, because tomorrow we're going to give you guys another shot, all you got to do is go to my Instagram right now, Hector M Radio, okay? Hector M Radio Instagram. Make sure to follow me. Then go up, send me a DM, and just say, I want to talk to the Magic Mirror. And you know what I'm going to do, DJ D-Rock?
1: What you going to do?
0: I'm actually going to call listeners and connect them with the Magic Mirror.
1: Hey.
0: Yes. So if you want a shot, if you want to talk to the Magic Mirror, this is how you register. All you do is go to my Instagram, send me a DM, and just say, I want to talk to the Magic Mirror. Y vas a ver que, ooh, man, we're going to be calling people for their chance to win and to talk to the Magic Mirror. Well, we know right now it's not the number one.
1: Oh, that's
0: because we just played the audio, right? So we just narrowed it down to 4 numbers.
1: Hey, that's even better for the people trying to go to Disney tomorrow.
0: That's right. All right. You guys, wish you luck. Again, that's Hector M Radio Instagram. Just go ahead and send me a DM. Make sure for your following. And just tell me, I want to talk to the Magic Mirror for your chance to win a family five pack to the Disneyland Resort. Let's go, DJ D-Rock. Suele.

0: DJ D-Rock. Hey, man, I just want to let people know, too, you know, you got to have thick skin because the mirror, you would think it's nice. Te ha fundido gente, wey. 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The mirror, like, be telling people stuff. Like, who was it? Was it yesterday that the mirror randomly said, well, this person's been eating more churros, and that was like, oh my God, don't go there.
1: Hey, the mirror's like that one uncle.
0: Yeah, así como el tío que no tiene filtro. Anyways, if you guys want to talk to the mirror tomorrow, you guys, I'm just going to say, it's on you. It's on you, eh? Because I can't control the mirror. The mirror is sassy, so just know that.
1: So it makes fun of you. It's on you.
0: Yeah.

0: México. Mucha suerte, ¿ok?
1: Ok.
0: All right, so DJ D-Rock, esta fue la llamada que sacamos earlier, ¿eh? Escucha el espejo.
2: What is your name?
1: Sandra.
2: Yes. I see you clearly now. Mirror shows me hasn't missed a meal since the churro cart opened at Disney. But jokes aside, destiny has brought you here today. Now, the choice is yours. Speak a number. Only one unlocks the magic.
1: Number 4.
2: And I'm afraid your path does not lead to Disney this time. The magic has slipped away.
0: No era el número 4, D-Rock.
3: Man, that mirror.
0: How exciting, right? All right, you guys. Damn, all right. So you guys, nomás te quiero recordar. This is for fun. Tomorrow, we're going to give this a shot again. So if you haven't registered, it's super, super easy, eh? All you got to do is find me on the gram, Hector M Radio, Instagram, Hector M Radio, and make sure you're following. Paso número dos, you send me a DM, and you just say, I want to talk to the mayor. Yo sí aguanto, Hector. Yo sí aguanto. I want the chance to talk to the mayor to win a family 5-pack to the Disneyland Resort, eh? Mañana, I'm going to be calling random listeners. Connecting them with the mirror, a ver si tú le tinas el magic number del espejo, que es un número del 1 al 5. And I think we just disqualified two numbers, so we just narrowed it down.
3: Even more.
0: Oh, man, I'm for sure we're going to have a winner tomorrow, especially if I already gave him two hints. It's not the number one or the other number, which was the 4.
3: You just got to be able to take the mirror's jokes.
0: For real, you got to take the mirror's jokes.

0: Happy Taco Tuesday, familia! Today, we're giving everybody a chance to win a family five-pack to the Disneyland Resort. Mi pregunta, ¿quién quiere el Disneyland Resort?
1: Hey, ¿qué no habíamos quedado que nomás iban a ser cuatro porque el otro iba a ser para mí?
0: No, Mace. Family five-packs going down today. If you want to talk to the Magic Mirror, or you know what, Sol, let's give you a shot. You want to talk to the Magic Mirror?
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2: 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Or can I talk to you?
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0: She's going to be like, I'm surprised que te arreglaste.
1: Ah, no manches. Marisol, dile algo.
0: Defiéndete.
2: Oh, I already did. 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
0: Señoras, señores, if you want to talk to the Magic Mirror, your chance is coming up next. 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
0: Hector Mion's on the phone.
1: Hey. Oh, Laura, I'm going to give you a chance to talk to the magic mirror. You're going to be my first call for this hour. How are you feeling?
0: Cool.
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0: Ok, ¿qué voy a hacer?
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0: Ok. 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Lista.
2: I see wonder in your eyes. Choose a number between 1 and 5. And the magic of Disney could be yours. A family 5-pack awaits. What's your number?
0: El número 4.
2: Bold indeed, but the mirror whispers, not this time.
0: Oh.
2: The true magic rests with another number.
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1: Señoras y señores, if you want a chance to talk to the magic mirror, go ahead and send me a DM right now a través de Instagram, Héctor M. Radio. Make sure you're following first, eh? Because if you're not following, you send me a message, it ends in my spam folder. So make sure you follow and then send me a message and say, Hector, I want to talk to the magic mirror because guess what? I got to call somebody else now. Wish you guys luck. Hector M. Radio Instagram. Send me a DM right now if you want a chance to talk to the magic mirror. Who's next?

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1: Hi, ¿con quién tengo el gusto?
0: Con Brandy.
1: Brandy, hi, this is Hector from Fuego.
0: Hi, Hector, how are you?
1: Good, good. So I'm actually calling you because I'm going to give you a chance to talk to the magic mirror.
0: Yay!
1: ¿Cómo va tu viernes? Tu viernes, perdón, tu martes.
0: Bueno, fuera, fuera bien.
1: ¿Verdad?
0: Good so far.
1: So far, that's good. That's good. Okay, so I'm going to connect you with the magic mirror. Do you have a number in mind already?
0: Yes.
1: Okay, so give me one sec. Te voy a conectar con el espejo mágico. 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
0: Thank you so much.
2: I have awakened, and the magic awaits. 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A number from 1 to 5, and you could unlock a Disney Family 5-pack. Speak your number and let destiny decide.
0: 3.
2: The true magic rests with another number.
1: Ay, Brandy, no es el número 3, pero mañana será otro día, ¿eh? 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
0: Thank you.
1: Cuídate, saludos para quién?
0: Para todos. The whole world.
1: For the whole world. ¿Y de dónde te escuchas?
0: De Las Vegas.
1: Las Vegas the house. Nice. All right, Brandy. Cuídate.
0: Thank you. Bye-bye.
1: Bye. Señoras y señores, if you want a chance to talk to the magic mirror, go ahead right now and send me a DM a través de Instagram, Hector M Radio. Te estoy pidiendo que me sigas, ¿eh? Make sure you're following. So follow me, DM me, Hector M Radio, and just say, yo quiero hablar con el espejo. I want to talk to the magic mirror, and I'm going to call another radio listener right now. Wish you guys luck.

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1: Con Rubén Romero.
0: Rubén, ¿cómo estás? How's your Tuesday going so far?
1: It's going pretty good.
0: I'm glad to hear that, eh? Well, I'm giving you a chance to talk to the Magic Mirror, so I hope that makes your day even better, eh?
2: Greetings. I am the Magic Mirror, gazing into your destiny. Before you, numbers 1 through 5. Only one holds the magic. Speak your number and let us see your fate.
1: Is it number 1?
2: The mirror dims. The magic slips away. Not today, traveler.
0: No es el número 1, man. 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
1: Pues saludos para los que andan trabajando ahorita, andan en el calor.
0: Eso sí, ¿eh? All right, you guys, vamos a sacar otro radio. Escucha, cuídate.
1: Órale, gracias.
0: All right, man. Señoras y señores, suerte para todos. I'm gonna call one more person right now for their chance to talk to the magic mirror. Do you know which is the magic number del espejo? Ya hemos dado tantos, ya he sacado tantas llamadas, ¿eh? So, I'm hoping que tandas, you're keeping score. Anyways, wish you guys luck. Let's get another person. If you want to talk to the magic mirror, eh? You still got a chance. Go ahead and add me on Instagram right now, Hector M Radio. DM me. I want to talk to the magic mirror. And make sure you're following, eh? I'm asking you, make sure you follow me. You DM me and say, yeah, I want to talk to the magic mirror. And I'm calling random people back right now. So, suerte.

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1: Taylor Frankie Paul announced that she's done with the Secret Lives of Mormon Wives franchise. It's Megan Rage on Fuego 101.9. In kind of a chaotic post on Instagram yesterday is when she made the announcement. And I don't fully believe it. I guess we'll find out.

Did you see that the guy who like works on screens for the iPhone says that he cringes every time someone puts a screen protector on their iPhone? It's Megan Rage on Fuego 101.9. It low-key has me wanting to take mine off because he said that the screen is built to withstand every day, like wear and tear. But I'm also nervous because I was raised to have a screen protector on my phone. What are you doing? Screen protector or not? I feel like it messes up the camera sometimes.

Daredevil Born Again on Disney Plus. We've had two seasons so far, and it's ending with the next season. It's Megan Ray, John Fuego, 101.9. I love the first season. The second one, I kind of lost interest, so I'm curious to see how they end it.

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0: Been a lifetime trying to get this high. 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

We got our first teaser trailer for former Bachelor host Chris Harrison's brand new dating show called The Vow. It's Megan Rage on Fuego. It's going to debut on November 11th, and the teaser is definitely trolling the Bachelor franchise. I wonder if viewers will jump ship because the Bachelor hasn't had a good season

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0: Decibels, it's your boy show. 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They're in their 20s, tal vez ya fueron a la universidad y todavía no agarran chamba.
1: Yeah.
0: According to this nota that is going viral, there's one thing that a lot of Gen Zers are doing wrong during their job interviews within corporate America.
1: Dude, of course they are.
0: So ponte trucha para que tus hijos no hagan esto, or if you are in your 20s, do not do this. Apparently, once they see this, no te quieren dar el trabajo. Primavane, can you guess what it is?
1: Dude, Gen Zers, they're hella flojos. So with that, I mean, just look at the way some of them go to the gym, or even just how some of them dress. I sometimes too dress like a Gen Z. But with that being said, the way they're dressed, how they look.
2: Llegan en sus Crocs. Y luego dice, güey, llegaste en Crocs. They're like, yeah, but it's in sport mode, para no caerme.
1: Yeah. Oh, these are my professional Crocs.
0: Who's gonna show up in pajamas, Eddie? No manches.
3: They do to school.
1: Yeah, or those aloe pants. Yeah. They're like workout pants. It's like, girl, no. Read the room.
0: What do you think it is, Eddie? Why are they not getting hired?
3: I think they be texting so like a lot.
0: During the interview.
1: Chat.
3: And also they don't know how to carry a conversation.
1: Like, no,
3: that's
1: true.
3: Ask them a question, you just say like lit or mid or
1: pa. Yeah, I want to work here, pa.
3: Exactly.
1: It'd be sick, fool.
0: Why do you think you would be a great hire? Let's pretend you're Gen Z, bro. Right. Why do you think you would be a great asset to our company?
1: Well, pa, I'm really sick in the head and...
3: It'll be lit.
1: It'll be lit to work here. At the discount. This discount, pa. Hazme el paro.
0: And right away asking, hey, so like, when can I get vacations?
1: Oh. Yeah, but can I get Saturdays off? Like right away, fool. Like what? No.
2: I think it's because they're bringing squishies to the interviews.
1: What?
2: Ahorita estoy viendo más adultos que niños con los squishies, güey, Danilos y todo eso. Prima, ¿y qué? 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
1: I do. Porque me estresas, Micho. Hello. The squishies are for me.
0: Why do adults have more squishies now than kids? Look at Prima Vane.
1: Yeah.
0: Three squishies here at work.
1: I have three. And you know why? It's because these weren't alive. These weren't a thing when we needed them. Like, honestly, I probably have something. Let's not say.
2: What would you squeeze back in the day, Prima Vane, cuando te estresabas?
1: Honestly, I squeeze myself, dude. I have hella things to squish right here. I'm my own squishy. Who wants to come and squish me?
2: She's a big old dumpling.
1: Heck yeah. Rare.
0: All right, so according to experts, lo que está haciendo mal tu hijo, tu hija from 14 to 29 years old at these job interviews that's not getting them hired is they are, I'll let you know, coming up next. A continuación, aquí es your boy show.
4: ¡Qué lo que estamos a rular y empezó el verano! ¡Fuego!

0: somos The Boy Show. Bienvenidos a la segunda parte de esta nota muy importante. If you got kids between the ages of 14 and 29, or if you are between the ages of 14 and 29, Gen Z. Según expertos, esta nota has gone viral. Una de las razones más grandes por cual muchos jóvenes Gen Z no están obteniendo trabajos en corporate America is because of they're doing this one thing wrong during their interview.
1: What?
0: And Primani, you had guessed that they don't come dressed appropriately?
1: Yeah, because they hella dress flojos in their PJs, Crocs.
0: Eddie, you said because they might be texting during the interview or they don't know how to talk.
2: Yeah, conversation, yeah.
0: Hey, why would you be a great asset to our company?
2: Because I'll be lit. You know, it's a mid-job. I'll do great.
1: Come on. Can I have the day off, though?
3: I think because they're showing up with squishies to the interview. They're like, hey, la neta, I'm already stressed, bro. The interview hasn't even started.
1: Let them try me sensory.
0: So according to experts and hiring experts, it's because a lot of Gen Zers are showing up to the interview with iced coffee.
2: What the?
0: Con café during the interview. And they're like sitting there. And you know how you shake your iced coffee?
2: Oh, yeah,
0: it makes hella noise, the ice. And the girls love doing that. Like shake it for an hour while they're driving and then they sip it.
1: Oh,
0: and they're
1: so
0: like, allegedly just makes it seem like como que no están tomando la entrevista en serio, güey.
1: Yeah, uninterested.
0: Like, I don't think
1: that.
0: It's that big of a deal. Oh. Unless you show up late to the interview and I see an iced coffee del Starbucks or Dutch Bros in your hand. Entonces, sí, digo, güey, no manches. How are you going to be late and still show up with iced coffee y no me trajiste uno?
1: Right, I'd be like, oh, I just mobile ordered it and I had them drop it off here at the building. I would have made something up. Yeah.
0: Here's a recruiting expert saying what this looks like.
4: From my opinion, my hiring standpoint, that when you show up with an iced coffee or an iced latte, that this interview is just like a stop on your list of errands for the day. It looks like you went to Target and you went to Starbucks, now you're stopping by your interview, then you're on to the next thing. It looks a little too casual to me.
0: Yeah. Like you don't really care. You know what I'm saying?
1: Yeah, that's true.
0: Y aparte, you're there for an interview. You're supposed to be locked in, focused, and ¿qué están diciendo? ¿Qué vas a decir tú? It's not like a hangout.
1: Yeah. I think it's appropriate to maybe take a water bottle or a water just because, right, like being nervous, you have to be hydrated. But coffee isn't even like a hydrating drink, you know, at least for me, like flema me da porque pues too much dairy, you know, that I'd be like, I'll be hot chewing in there. Like, nah, I don't think that's cool or that's right. Yeah, like if I was hiring and somebody walked in with the coffee, I would be like, oh. I'd probably make a comment about it.
0: Like, here for the radio show, if you showed up with a nice coffee, I'd be fine with that. But it's not corporate America. You know what I'm saying?
1: Yeah, our dynamic is way different.
0: Yeah. Eddie, what about you? Do you think it's bad?
2: Nah, I think it's fine. I love coffee, man.
0: So you would show up con cafecito.
2: Yeah, cold brew. Yeah, something for me to relax with.
1: And then you get coffee breath. Heck no. Then you're right there in the interview trying to be, trying to get the job.
0: So let it be known, familia, if you're going to an interview, do not show up with your cafecito, iced coffee, nothing like that. Bien enfocado, cell phone escondido. Don't let them even see your cell phone.
1: Really? Yeah.
0: Locked in, al 100, aquí estoy, I'm the one.
1: Resume, cover letter, vámonos.
0: You still use those?
1: Yeah, I think that's absolutely.
0: Really?
1: Even though it's digital.
0: Papel?
1: My last interview that I went on, I took hard copies, yeah.
2: Really?
3: When was the last interview you went on?
1: Last week?
0: Wait, what?
1: What?
0: Coming up next, No Sabo Karaoke, No Te Lo Pierdas, aquí en Chiboy Show.
2: Eres muchos.

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1: Yeah. 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
1: Yeah.

gustaría ir a Disneylandia con tu linda familia? We have your family 5-pack of tickets. 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Suerte.

0: Moni, ¿qué es lo que hay?
1: Okay, so one of your favorite Latina artists just revealed that her current hit almost never made it to the album.
2: What?
1: Who am I talking about? Karol G, La Bichota, of course. So she's killing it. She's such an inspiration despite her recent breakup. She's thriving, currently on her Viajando por el Mundo Tropi tour, plus dropped a new album y nominada for seven Latin Grammys, including Album of the Year.
0: Andale,
1: mija. So baby girl is killing it. But at a recent press conference, Karol sat down and talked about the tour and revealed some tea about her top song, Baby Wow. Here it is in case you haven't heard it. Check it out. Baby Wow.
0: Oye, me encantan los videos que están saliendo. Like, compitas en el trabajo, en la chamba, mecánicos, llanteras, barbers, y empieza la rola y empiezan a bailar bien sexy.
3: Bien zaddy.
1: Yes, ay, chavoy, ¿te quedas viendo esos videos o qué?
0: I don't know why it's in my algorithm. This song. Hey, when the album dropped, remember I said this is my favorite.
1: No.
0: It's gonna be huge. It's on repeat right now.
1: Right, and a lot of men and women, all of us, we be loving that song. So that song almost never made it to the album. Crazy, right? So while working with Tiny, she hit up artists Judalyn and Rusowski, who are artists from España, for the collab, and this is what she said to them. Check it out.
4: Necesitamos los versos para mañana.
0: De un día para otro.
1: Dude.
0: She needed them tomorrow. Their verses. Are you in or are you out?
1: Quick.
4: Porque mañana yo anunciaba el tracklist. 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
4: Y ese día por la mañana, al momento que yo recibí los versos, puse el tracklist con el nombre de ellos en la canción. 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
0: Increíble, I love
1: yes,
0: it.
1: It's so good. And she continues in the interview and saying how just grateful that she trusted her gut with this one, you know, because like her intuition, like if she had not, like we would not have gotten this song. Yeah. And also she said that this is the first track that she's ever done that has hit number one on three separate platforms. So it's number one on Billboard Top 200, it's number one on Spotify, and it's number one on Apple Music.
0: Y en todo el mundo, regardless of
1: worldwide.
0: Language. Let's go.
1: So La Bichota killing it. I cannot wait. And I'm going to see her in February. And let's go, baby. Wow.
0: ¿En cuál concierto vas a ir?
1: I'm going to go see her in la República Dominicana.
0: En la República Dominicana.
1: DR. I'm like, where am I going? I don't even know. But I'm going somewhere. I'm viajando por el mundo, baby.
3: Te vas a encontrar un tigre, bien tigre.
1: I hope so. Pounce on this.
0: Hey, tema de hoy coming up next. 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Te vas a decir, oye, baby, wow.
1: Oye, tigrita.
3: Le voy a decir tigrita por...
5: I'm kidding.

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Man, I can't wait to give out these Disneyland tickets. Dentro de esta hora, toda esta semana, we give you the keyword of the day. You DM us on Instagram at your boy show. Y así de fácil, órale. So later on in this hour, we'll give you the new keyword of the day for your chance to win Disneyland tickets. Para ti, tu linda familia, okay?

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0: 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Ok, me encontré esta nota y dije, güey, tengo que decirla porque ya menos se termina el mes de septiembre. And if you're a guy, you're gonna love this nota right here.
1: A ver.
0: I didn't know this, but apparently, el mes de septiembre is National Take a Man on a Date Month. Donde tu pareja paga por ti on a date, prima Vane. Are you down for this?
2: Ya, güey. 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
1: Sometimes that ain't even worth it.
0: Prima Vane, would you be down to pay for a man's on a date right now?
1: At this point, yes. Yes, I'm down, and I've done it plenty of times.
0: No manches.
1: Yeah, I really have. And now that you just say this right now, Shaboy, hey. I'm for sure there's two guys that come to mind that I did it many times.
0: Tell me the worst one. The worst one. ¿Cómo te fue con él?
1: The worst one.
0: ¿El Brokey o el Barbas?
1: No, it was actually David was the worst one. No, actually Brokey. Brokey was the worst one because David actually picked me up.
2: I thought we weren't saying names, fool.
1: Nah, this one, I don't care. I'ma say his name. Ain't nobody can find that man anyways. Let's not even say.
2: Es el que no se le paraguas, ¿eh?
1: Yeah, let's say that. I don't care. But Brokey, that one was crazy because, like, he was like, oh, do you want to hang out? I was like, yeah. So I had to pick him up.
0: No, that's the worst. And he didn't have a car. Or
1: he didn't have a car. So I had to pick him up. So I drove. So then I think that meant, like, for me, I felt like I was already taking the lead with that.
0: He didn't have a car. He only had a scooter.
1: I drove. No, I don't even think he had that. I drove. We smoked my stash.
0: No.
1: So it was my stuff. I basically took the lead. So I went to grab food. Like, I picked the place where we were going to eat. I paid for the food.
0: No, ¿valió la pena o no at the end of the night?
1: No. Absolutely not. I mean, like, no.
0: Oye,
1: no.
0: ¿Y todavía te debe dinero ese vato, eh?
1: Yeah, he still owes me like $25. And actually, okay, no, he actually, it was $40. He requested, he was like, hey, can I borrow $25? Hey. And I felt bad because I was like, dude, pobrecito, $25. And then borrow, like, what do you need $25 for? And he was like, oh, I needed to pay for my phone. So yo me sentí mal, like, I felt bad. He tugged at the string. I mean, like, I'm just like, dude, if you need money, I've been there, you know, where you don't have money.
0: So le mandaste 40.
1: I sent him $40. Like, all right, there, you got enough to cover your phone. And then here, a little bite to eat or whatever, lo que sea, go and get you a little smoke, get you something, right? Like,
0: Privane, so you spent hella dinero on these vatos. Yeah. What's the most a man has ever spent on you?
1: Honestly, like,
2: Taco Bell for sure.
1: Yeah, not that much. I'm pretty cheap. I don't know, probably like a couple hundred bucks, like on a date. Because, you know, going to dinner and like drinks back and forth.
0: Y luego dessert. And then on the way home, drive through. Pues venga, dai. Eddie, what's the most money you spent on a girl?
3: Oof.
0: La neta, alcanzó quitado.
1: Be for real.
0: Kim is at school right now, so no se va a agüitar. Just say.
3: Cool. I'm thinking about Kim. I say 300.
0: 300? Yeah, ¿qué era?
3: It was like a really nice restaurant.
0: Was it a down payment on the restaurant?
1: owner at that point? Franchiser?
0: Anyways, take your man out on a day. Órale.
1: Let's go. Who's down?
0: Como dicen, hey, yo invito, tú pagas. All right, coming up next. Más cotorreo aquí en Sha Boy Show. Hey, time.

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0: Shakira con Maluma called Our Right There. Right about now, the familia, esta misma hora, this whole week, we're giving you a chance to win a family 5-pack of tickets para ir a Disneylandia, órale. Y es muy fácil. All you gotta know is the keyword of the day. DM it to us on Instagram at @yourboyshow y tan tan, órale. All right, vamos a hablar a la persona ganadora a ver si nos contesta.
1: Hopefully the answer.
2: Hello.
0: Sí, buenos días. ¿Se encuentra Ariana?
2: Yeah, this is me.
0: What's up, Ariana? We're calling you from the Shaboy Show.
3: Hey, girl.
2: Oh, my God. No way.
0: Yes, girl.
2: No way.
0: Chula, what's the keyword of the day? God.
2: It's celebration, celebración.
0: Pues empieza a celebrar. Ganaste los boletos para ir a Disneyland.
2: Thank you guys so much. Oh, my God. My kids are going to die.
3: No, girl. They can't
2: Thank
3: die. They're going to go to Disney.
2: Thank you guys so much. Oh my God, God bless you guys.
0: Oh, God bless you. Thank you so much for listening, amor. Check out that you got a family 5-pack of tickets para Disneylandia. Yeah. Gozar de la plaza, la familia, el estilo, la película Coco, and you're automatically registered for the grand prize, which is a pair of Magic Key annual passes para Disneyland. Órale.
1: Vámonos.
2: Oh my God, thank you guys. Thank you.
0: How old are your kids and how many you got?
2: My oldest, he's 13. My middle child, he's 11. And then my baby, he's 7.
0: Oh my God. Se la van a pasar increíble. Those are perfect ages for Disney, yes. Amor. Well, thank you for listening. We love you.
2: I love you guys too.
0: Hold on. No te agüites, si no ganaste, familia, you have another chance to win Disney tickets mañana a esta misma hora. Y el viernes también. Aquí en It's Your Boy Show. Woo. Thank you so much for hanging out with us. Buenos días. Y feliz ombliguito de la semana.

0: Someone says, Shaboy Show, if you are part of the Gen Z community, ages 14 to 29, o tal vez tu hijo o tu hija tiene entre la edad de 14 y 29 años de edad y no ha podido obtener trabajo bueno. They're in their 20s, tal vez ya fueron a la universidad y todavía no agarran chamba.
1: Yeah.
0: According to this nota that is going viral, there's one thing that a lot of Gen Zers are doing wrong during their job interviews within corporate America.
1: Dude, of course they are.
0: So, ponte trucha para que tus hijos no hagan esto, or if you are in your 20s, do not do this. Apparently, once they see this, no te quieren dar el trabajo. Privane, can you guess what it is?
1: Dude, Gen Zers, they're hella flojos. So with that, I mean, just look at the way some of them go to the gym, or even just how some of them dress. I sometimes too dress like a Gen Z. But with that being said, the way they're dressed, how they look.
2: Llegan en sus Crocs. Y luego dice, wey, llegaste en Crocs. They're like, yeah, but it's in sport mode, para no caer.
1: Yeah. Oh, these are my professional Crocs.
0: Who's gonna show up in pajamas, Eddie? No manches.
3: Or you're to school.
1: Yeah, or those aloe pants. Yeah. They're like workout pants. It's like, girl, no. Read the room.
0: What do you think it is, Eddie? Why are they not getting hired?
3: I think they be texting so, like, a lot.
0: During the interview.
3: During the interview.
1: Chat.
3: Yeah, and also they don't know how to carry a conversation.
1: Like,
3: you ask them a question, you say, like, lit or mid.
1: Bye. Yeah, I want to work here, bye.
3: Yeah, yeah, exactly.
1: It'll be sick, fool. It'll be lit to work here. At the discount. This discount, pa. Hazme el paro.
0: And right away asking, hey, so like, when can I get vacations?
1: Oh. Yeah, but can I get Saturdays off? Like, right away, fool. Like, what? No.
2: I think it's because they're bringing squishies to the interviews.
1: What?
2: Ahorita estoy viendo más adultos que niños con los squishies, güey, Daniros y todo eso. Prima, tiene como tres aquí, güey.
1: I do. ¿Por qué me estresas, Micho? Hello. The squishies are for me.
0: Why do adults have more squishies now than kids? Look at Prima Vane.
1: Yeah.
0: Three squishies here at work.
1: I have three. And you know why? It's because these weren't alive. These weren't a thing when we needed them. Like, honestly, I probably have something. Let's not say.
2: What would you squeeze back in the day, Prima Vane, cuando te estresabas?
1: Honestly, I squeeze myself, dude. I have hella things to squish right here. I'm my own squishy.
2: She's a big old dumpling.
1: Heck yeah. Rare.
0: All right, so according to experts, lo que está haciendo mal tu hijo, tu hija from 14 to 29 years old at these job interviews that's not getting them hired is they are.
2: ¿Qué están haciendo mal?
0: I'll let you know coming up next.
2: Continuación
0: de Ken Shaboy Show.
2: Okay.
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0: Somos el Shiboy Show. Bienvenidos a la segunda parte de esta nota muy importante. If you got kids between the ages of 14 and 29, or if you are between the ages of 14 and 29, Gen Z.
1: Hey, what happened?
0: Según expertos, esta nota has gone viral. Una de las razones más grandes por cual muchos jóvenes Gen Z no están obteniendo trabajos en corporate America is because of they're doing this one thing wrong during their interview.
2: What?
0: And Primani, you had guessed that they don't come dressed appropriately?
2: Yeah, because they hella dress flojos in their PJs, Crocs.
0: Eddie, you said because they might be texting during the interview or they don't know how to talk.
3: Yeah, conversation, yeah.
0: So according to experts and hiring experts, it's because a lot of Gen Zers are showing up to the interview with iced coffee.
3: What the?
0: Con café during the interview. And they're like sitting there. And you know how you shake your iced coffee?
3: Oh, yeah,
0: it makes hella noise, the ice. And yeah. The girls look at that, like shake it for an hour while they're driving and then they sip it.
2: Oh,
0: and they're
2: so
0: like,
2: good.
0: Allegedly just makes it seem like como que no están tomando la entrevista. En serio, güey.
2: Yeah, uninterested.
0: Like, I don't think it's that big of a deal. Unless you show up late to the interview and I see a nice coffee del Starbucks or Dutch Bros in your hand. Entonces, sí, digo, wait, no manches. How are you going to be late and still show up with iced coffee y no me trajiste uno?
2: Right, I'd be like, oh, I just mobile ordered it and I had them drop it off here at the building. I would have made something up. Yeah.
0: Here's a recruiting expert saying what this looks like.
4: From my opinion, my hiring standpoint, that when you show up with an iced coffee or an iced latte, that this interview is just like a stop on your list of errands for the day. It looks like you went to Target and you went to Starbucks, now you're stopping by your interview, then you're on to the next thing. It looks a little too casual to me.
0: Yeah. Like you don't really care. You know what I'm saying?
2: Yeah, and that's true.
0: Y aparte, you're there for an interview. You're supposed to be locked in, focused, and ¿qué están diciendo? ¿Qué vas a decir tú? It's not like a hangout.
2: Yeah. I think it's appropriate to maybe take a water bottle or a water just because, right, like being nervous, you have to be hydrated. But coffee isn't even like a hydrating drink, you know, at least for me, like, flema me da porque pues too much dairy, you know, that I'd be like, well, I'll be hot chewing in there. Nah, and then you get coffee breath, heck no. Then you're right there in the interview trying to be, trying to get the job.
0: So let it be known, familia, if you're going to an interview, do not show up with your cafecito, iced coffee, nothing like that. Bien enfocado, cell phone escondido. Don't let them even see your cell phone.
2: Really? Yeah.
0: Locked in, al 100, aquí estoy, listo pa' chambear, órale. Coming up next, we got No Sabo Karaoke and it's your boy show, no te lo pierdas.

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1: ¿Qué dijo? 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
0: That was a vibe, man. It was a vibe, man. All right, coming up next, menos de 10 minutos, we got Celebrity Chisme coming your way.
2: Okay, so one of your favorite Latinas just revealed that one of her current hits almost never made it to the album.
0: ¿Qué?
2: Yeah, crazy. Find out the tea next.

0: Bunny, ¿qué es lo que hay?
1: Okay, so one of your favorite Latina artists just revealed that her current hit almost never made it to the album.
2: Wait, what?
1: Who am I talking about? Karol G, La Bichota, of course. So she's killing it. She's such an inspiration despite her recent breakup. She's thriving, currently on her Viajando por el Mundo Tropi tour, plus dropped a new album y nominada for 7 Latin Grammys, including Album of the Year.
3: Andale,
1: so
3: mija.
1: Baby girl is killing it. But at a recent press conference, Karol sat down and talked about the tour and revealed some tea about her top song, Baby Wow. Here it is in case you haven't heard it. Check it out.
3: Oye, me encantan los videos que están saliendo. Like, compitas en el trabajo, en la chamba, mecánicos, llanteras, barbers, y empieza la rola y empieza a bailar bien sexy, te caes.
4: Bien zaddy.
1: Yes, ay, chavoy, ¿te quedas viendo esos videos o qué?
3: I don't know why it's in my algorithm.
1: I
3: really love this song. Hey, when the album dropped, remember I said this is my favorite.
1: No.
3: It's gonna be huge. It's on repeat right now.
1: Right, and a lot of men and women, all of us, we'd be loving that song. So that song almost never made it to the album. Crazy,
3: hey.
1: Right? So while working with Tiny, she hit up artists Judalyn and Rusowski, who are artists from España, for the collab, and this is what she said to them. Check it out.
5: Necesitamos los versos para mañana.
3: De un día para otro.
1: Dude.
3: She needed them tomorrow. Their verses. Are you in or are you out?
1: Quick.
5: Porque mañana yo anunciaba el tracklist. 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
3: Increíble, I love
1: yes,
3: it.
1: It's so good. And she continues in the interview and saying how just grateful that she trusted her gut with this one, you know, because like if
3: her
1: she
3: intuition.
1: Had not. Yeah, her intuition. Like if she had not, like we would not have gotten this song. Yeah. And also she said that this is the first track that she's ever done that has hit number one on 3 separate platforms. So it's number one on Billboard Top 200. It's number one on Spotify and it's number one on Apple Music.
3: Y en todo el mundo, regardless
1: of worldwide.
3: Language.
1: Let's go. La Bichota killing it. I cannot wait. And I'm going to see her in February. And let's go, baby. Wow.
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0: solo minutos tendremos la segunda parte of this crazy double life story. 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
1: what?
0: We're giving you a chance to win that VIP experience on our Instagram at Shaboy Show. 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

0: Ok, me encontré esta nota y dije, güey, tengo que decirla porque ya menos se termina el mes de septiembre. And if you're a guy, you're gonna love this nota right here.
1: A ver.
0: Hey. I didn't know this, but apparently, hey, el mes de septiembre is National Take a Man on a Date Month.
2: Órale.
0: Donde tu pareja paga por ti on a date, prima Vane. Are you down
2: ya
0: for
2: nos
0: this?
2: Tocaba
1: at this
2: las
1: point,
2: cosas.
1: Yes. Yes, I'm down, and I've done it plenty of times.
0: No manches.
1: Yeah, I really have. And now that you just say this right now, Shaboy, hey. I'm for sure there's two guys that come to mind that I did it many times.
0: Tell me the
1: times.
0: Worst one. The worst one. ¿Cómo te fue con él?
1: The worst one.
0: ¿El Brunky o el Barbas?
1: No, it was actually David was the worst one. No, actually Brokey. Brokey was the worst one because David actually picked me up.
2: I thought we weren't saying names, fool.
1: Nah, this one, I don't care. I'm going to say his name. Ain't nobody can find that man anyways. Let's not even say.
2: Es el que no se le paraguas, ¿eh?
1: Yeah, let's say that. I don't care. But Brokey, he, that one was crazy because, like, he was like, oh, do you want to hang out? I was like, yeah. I had to pick him up.
0: No, that's the worst.
1: And
0: he didn't have a car? Or
1: he didn't have a car. So I had to pick him up. So I drove. So then I think that meant, like, for me, I felt like I was already taking the lead with that. I drove. We smoked my stash.
0: No.
1: So it was my stuff. I basically took the lead. So I went to grab food. Like, I picked the place where we were going to eat.
0: Todo
1: I paid for the food.
0: No, ¿y valió la pena o no at the end of the night?
1: No, no. Absolutely not. I mean, like, no.
0: Oye,
1: no.
0: ¿Y todavía te debe dinero ese vato, eh?
1: Yeah, he still owes me like 25 bucks.
0: Privanes, so you spent hella dinero on these vatos.
1: Yeah.
0: So what's the most a man has ever spent on you?
1: Honestly,
2: Taco Bell for sure.
1: Yeah, not that much. I'm pretty cheap. I don't know, probably like a couple hundred bucks, like on a date. Because, you know, going to dinner and like drinks back and forth.
0: Y luego dessert. And then on the way home, drive through. Pues venga, hey. Eddie, what's the most money you spent on a girl?
3: Oof.
0: La neta.
1: Be for real.
0: Kim is at school right now, so no se va a agüitar. Just say
3: cool.
0: It.
3: I'm thinking about Kim. I say 300.
0: 300?
3: Yeah.
0: ¿Qué era?
3: It was like a really nice restaurant.
0: Was it a down payment on the restaurant?
1: The owner at that point? Franchiser?
4: Boy show. Boy. Pura diversión.

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1: 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Fuego! 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

0: ¿Cómo estás? 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Yo soy Gigi junto a Coyotec. Coyotec, mi amigo inteligente, el más inteligente de todos. It's Wednesday. Happiest of Wednesday, Coyotito.
1: ¿Qué onda, prima? Wednesday's got that sweet spot, ¿verdad? Not Monday's drag, not Friday's chaos. Just that perfect middle where everything lines up. And yo, we got something special for La Familia today. Up to $95 in their pockets. That's what I'm talking about. Let's get it going, jefa.
0: We definitely have something for you regarding $95. But brace yourself. Thank you so much for allowing us to be a part of your day. We are most definitely very grateful. Te recuerdo que puedes bajar la aplicación El Botón en el App Store o en el Google Play Store. Y pues literalmente you can take us anywhere you go. You're at the gym, take us with you. You're at work, take us with you. You're on a, no sé, you're working from home and you want to listen to us. También, súbele volumen. Yo soy Gigi junto a Coyote con Fuego Hot Hits.

happiest of a Wednesday. ¿Cómo estamos? Have we had our second cup of coffee? I have to admit, I haven't even had my first one. And I'm so proud of myself, you know, trying to make some changes and be a better human and take care of my health until further notice. Hasta que siente ese olorcito de somebody else is having coffee. Oh, my God. I always fall. Yo soy Gigi junto a Coyotec. Coyotec, mi amigo inteligente, el más inteligente de todos. And earlier, Coyotito mentioned that we have this $95 extra in your pocket. Yes, how does that sound? Especially if you have an iPhone, okay? If you have an iPhone, I'm sorry, Androids. We love you still, but, you know, $95, especially if you have an iPhone. Yo te vamos a contar todo en detalle. Yo soy Gigi junto a Coyotec on Fuego Hot Hits.

0: In this hour, hello. We welcome all our familia over in McAllen, Texas. ¿Qué tal? ¿Cómo estamos? Happy Wednesday. Oh, we're so happy now. We're officially complete. ¿Qué tal? ¿Cómo estamos? Allá en Sacramento, en Modesto, en Las Vegas, en Palm Springs, en El Paso, y ahora en McAllen. Yo soy Gigi junto a Coyotec, and we have reached the hot shoutouts.
1: Órale, let's do this. Good afternoon, mi gente. Coyotec here, and we're right in the middle of Wednesday. 50% done with the week, and 100% done emotionally, you feel me? So shout out to everybody eating leftover Sunday mole for lunch today because payday isn't until Friday. Respect the budget, hermano. We all been there. Big shout out to Lupe up in Sacramento who said solo un ratito más about her siesta and woke up 2 hours later missing a Zoom call. Lupe, we've all been you. Don't even trip. And check it out. The office group chat right now is debating where to order lunch for the fourth day in a row and still can't decide. Come on now, people, make a choice. And finally, a huge one for whoever's counting down to Friday like it's Nochebuena. Hang in there, familia. Coyotec believe in you, statistically speaking. Keep sending those shout-outs. We're reading them all day long. This is Fuego.
0: Claro que por su pollo. Thank you so much for sending those shout-outs, for sure. Remember, you can reach us and stay connected with us on Instagram at Soy Coyotec. Soy Coyotec. You can reach me as well, Gigi, on Instagram. At it's Gigi, at it's Gigi, itsgeegeee. So let me tell you, just like many things we've been talking throughout the week, these are making a comeback. And if you don't have some, you don't, like, you're not aura farming. Is that still a thing? Can somebody, like, check on the youth? Is that still a thing? Yo soy Gigi junto con Coyotec, and we're going to be talking about what's making a comeback and if you might just purchase yourself some. Te contamos on Fuego Hot Hits.

0: specific human trait like a woman could have, what would you like in a woman?
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2: Esto es Fuego Hot Hits conmigo Gigi y Coyote Familia. So apparently they are making a comeback. Wired headphones. Yes, the one with the never-ending cord are making a comeback. Artistas como Dua Lipa, even Cristiano Ronaldo have been spotted rocking cables once again in pleno 2026. And it's not just the vibes. The numbers are back up. Literally, sales are actually up and income from wired headphones jumped from 20% in just the first 6 weeks of the year. Why? Because they're cheap. They never die. On you mid-song, you don't have to fight your phone for Bluetooth connection at the worst possible moment. We're talking like $13, $16 for wired versus almost $100 for a pair of AirPods or Beats. And apparently the sound quality actually is really solid for the price. I have to say that, yes, I am a victim of the wired headphones. I have recently purchased a pair, and I actually did a little edit video, and I used the microphone on those wired headphones. And let me tell you, ooh, that clarity, I was like, wow, talk about fancy on a wired headphone. Yes, please, sign me up. So, for a lot of young people, wearing the cords in the headphones again isn't about saving money. It's like a whole aesthetic. It's saying, I'm not trying too hard. I'm not chasing every new gadget. I'm just built different, según. After years of everybody trying to cut the cord completely, turns out that the cord is cutting itself back in. So now I'm asking you, Familia de Fuego, be honest. Are you bringing back your old wired headphones, or are you going to stick to your AirPods, to your Beats, to your wireless headphones, all that stuff? Let us know in an Instagram at SoyCoyotec, at SoyCoyotec, or on mine at It's Gigi. Yo soy Gigi con Coyotec on Fuego Hot Hits.

Seguimos a través de Fuego Hot Hits. Yo soy Gigi junto a Coyotec. Okay, familia, so question before we get back into the music. When was the last time you looked at the list of an award show nominees and you saw at least 6 Latino names on it? Pues déjame te digo, déjame te cuento. This is just happening right now. We're talking about one of the biggest nights in music. Y nuestra gente ya no nomás está invitada. Está en las many, many categories como nominados. And one artist actually just scored a double nomination. And I promise you, you didn't see that pair coming at all. Otro artista is going head to head with Blackpink and BTS como si nada. No te voy a arruinar toda la noticia because, you know, we don't have a lot of time, but we will get into it for sure. Yo soy Gigi junto a Coyotec con Fuego Hot Hits.

0: Just a few minutes ago, we were talking about when was that last time you were super excited to see a list of nominees for an award show? Because now they're in these lists, ya hay más y más nombres latinos. In this case, there's at least six. And some of them are going head to head with artists like Blackpink and BTS. But the man who has the entire story lined up is Coyotito, Suéltate con Hilo de Media.
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0: For real, and I love that for us. Slowly but surely, we are most definitely paving the way for others, but also marking territory. Yo soy Gigi, junto a Coyote, con Fuego, Hot Hits.

We hope you are still enjoying your Wednesday. Continue to enjoy your Wednesday. Make the best out of your Wednesday, middle of the week. Pero así llegamos al minuto donde decimos adiós, arrivederci, bye bye, sayonara. Si te vi ni me acuerdo. Hasta mañana, jueves, bebes. What was it? Throwback Thursday. Is that still a thing? Man, I feel like I'm so out of touch. Am I getting old? Oh my God, that's a whole other story. Yo soy Gigi junto a Coyotec. Coyotec, mi amigo inteligente, el más inteligente de todos. And remember, you can stay connected with us on Instagram. Follow, find, get to know Coyotec on Instagram at Soy Coyotec. Soy Coyotec in Instagram. You can find me on Instagram as well at It's Gigi, at It's Gigi, ITSGEEGEE. You can send your hot shout outs there. You can send your request. You can send maybe a cry for help like we've done in the past a couple of weeks where listeners have a situation they find themselves conflicted with and they've asked us to maybe have the Fuego Familia help them out to make a proper decision. Whatever it is, ahí estamos. Te esperamos mañana una vez más aquí en Fuego Hot Hits. Bye.

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0: You guys, ya llegó, ya llegó.
1: Ya llegó, ya llegó, ya llegó Sergio el bailador.
0: Okay, anyways.
2: Yeah, we were in sync, bro.
0: Ya llegó el otoño.
2: I know, we were in sync.
0: But they didn't even hear me. Ya llegó el otoño, guys.
2: You know what? I'm not ready for that yet. Can we go back 2 weeks?
0: No. I am so ready.
2: I was going to go to the lake, and I never went.
3: I know. We're still in summer. That is hot.
0: It's so hot here, yeah. But no, ready for like the espresso martinis, the haunted houses, the scary movies.
3: You know what I'm looking forward to?
0: What?
3: Tamal season and champurrado and cafecito en la
2: For reals.
0: Otoño means we're getting closer to that. This is always my favorite. And also my birthday's coming up.
2: Hey. That's why she's excited. Eh? Yeah. She's excited because her birthday's coming up. But you know what? Take us back 2 weeks. I still want to go to a lake, man. I feel like I didn't do my summer.
3: Well, si no fuiste, ya no fuiste.
2: Ya, demasiado tarde.
0: Too late. Sorry.
2: Yeah.

0: right, so we do know that there's new music coming from Cardi B. Cardi B is going to be dropping a new album. It looks like plans already confirmed for her third studio album in 2027.
1: Ooh, FTB?
0: I'm talking about Cardi B.
2: Oh, I love Cardi. Cardi! I
0: can't stand it. You know, excited. Mace has never been a fan of Cardi, but I like Cardi.
2: I like her. She's herself. She's a funny personality. I like her.
0: Anyways, also, it looks like there's also a tease for a possible tour in 2027. Of course, we're calling it out right now. These are just rumors, though. But, you know, something about these rumors, they always come out to be true, eh?
1: Mm-hmm. Hey, let me know if there's a tour so I won't buy tickets.
0: We weren't expecting you to buy tickets either, Mace.

0: nasty. This is Hollywood Trash, keeping you posted on the latest chismes in Hollywood.
1: All right, so covering your Hollywood trash, it looks like Tony McGuire. Did I say right to McGuire?
2: McGuire.
1: Tony McGuire, known for his Spider-Man role in 2002, you guys. El actor se está divorciando. Y este divorcio fue uno de esos divorcios feos que tardó casi 5 años para finalizar.
2: Who is he married to? Do you know?
1: It looks like the...
3: It's the Juana McGuire.
1: Jennifer Meyer?
3: Jennifer McGuire.
1: No,
2: Jennifer
1: Meyer.
2: I don't know.
1: Okay. Así se llama ella.
2: Well, that sucks, but hey, he's famous. He can get another wife.
1: Well, it looks like Spider-Man is on to look for his next Spidey woman, you could say.
3: Ex-Spider-Man.
1: Yeah. Well, I mean, he's still Spider-Man. He played the role for Spider-Man in 2002.
2: Yeah, he was a good Spider-Man.
3: But you know what I heard? I heard he was an ex.
1: You know what? I heard that too. I'm not going to lie to you. I heard that too. Pero, he did a good job in the movies. I could give him credit for that. Now, for being himself, or who knows the real personality he has, I can't talk much about that because I don't know him. I don't know him. But I did hear the people that worked with him, they did say something similar to your comment.
3: I still hate him.

0: Señoras, señores, you have a chance to win a family 5-pack to the Disneyland Resort. Halloween time is back at the Disneyland Resort, and also the holidays are just around the corner. Para que planees tu viaje, es muy importante que escuches y quédate en sintonía, because a chance to win is coming up. Now, Soel, when was the last time you went to Disney?
1: In Mayo.
0: What about you, Producer Mace?
1: Right after me.
0: That sounds like it was 5 years ago.
1: No, it was in August.
0: Okay. Well, señoras, señores, vamos a regalar un paquete familiar aquí. All you gotta do is keep it locked, because you're gonna have a chance to talk to the Magic Mirror. Ahora, debes de ser mayor de 18 años, un ganador por hogar, se requiere boleto, reservación de parque. Los ofrecimientos están sujetos a registros y cambios sin aviso. Now, if you want a chance to talk to the Magic Mirror today, all you gotta do is super easy to register, because it's coming up, this chance is coming up. Go to Instagram, Hector M Radio, find me on Instagram. Again, that's Hector M Radio, and add me. That's step one. Step two, send me a DM and just say, I want to talk to the Magic Mirror. We're going to be calling random listeners and connecting them with the Magic Mirror for their chance to win the family 5-pack to the Disneyland Resort. So, suerte. And do it now before you forget. And answer your phone if I do call you.

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So in a recent interview, Cardi B opens up about her future plans. Y dice ella que quiere tener más hijos. Ahorita no, más adelante. Y de hecho, ahorita tiene cuatro hijos, ¿eh? Cardi B has four kids, and she says she wants to have two more later down the line. Total of six kids. Now, when it comes to the rapper, she has the money to mantener seis o hasta más. Anyways, I wanted to jump into this topic because a lot of people are actually commenting on the post and saying, Cardi, six is too much. Si apenas con dos pueden. And I want to ask you, what's your absolute most kids you would want to have? Is it six? Is it three? What's that number? Think about that while we play the song.

So in this hour, you're going to have a chance to talk to the magic mirror for your chance to win a family five-pack to the happiest place on earth. Now, do you want to talk to the magic mirror? Lo que tienes que hacer tú es adivinar cuál es el número de la suerte, el número que puedes decir tú, el digit jackpot number. You ask the mirror a number through 1 through 5, and if your number is the lucky number, you win. Así de fácil. Now, if you want to register, all you got to do is go to Instagram, Hector M Radio. 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Well, guess what? 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Send me a DM right now if you want to talk to the magic mirror. Suerte.

0: I'm going to connect you with the mayor, okay? So go ahead and get me a number from 1 to 5 ready. And you get to ask the magic mirror and see if you're going to be my next winner.
1: Okay.
2: Magic mirror on the wall. Who's the fairest of them all?
1: Brenda?
3: Greetings. I am the magic mirror, gazing into your destiny. Before you, numbers 1 through 5. Only one holds the magic. Speak your number. And let us see your fate.
1: 4.
3: 4. An interesting choice. Yet the reflection shows no prize, only a faint sparkle that fades away. Not the magic number, but do not lose hope.
0: I'm so sorry to hear that, Brenda.
1: It's okay.
0: Well, I'm going to take out another call right now. Do you want a chance to talk to the magic mirror? Go ahead and do these two things, eh? Go to my Instagram, Hector M Radio. Make sure you're following. Step one is follow. Step two, send me a DM and just say, I want to talk to the magic mirror, Hector. Yo quiero hablar con el espejo mágico. And that's all you got to do, man. I'm going to call another random person. Wish you luck. Hector M Radio Instagram. Reportense. Suerte.

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1: Greetings. I am the Magic Mirror. I see a traveler before me. But first, tell me your name.
2: Carmen.
1: A name with power. Now, before you lies a choice. Numbers 1 through 5. Speak your number, and let us see if the magic favors you.
2: Number 1?
1: The number 1. A fine choice, but not the number today.
3: I'm so sorry.
2: It's okay.
3: You want to send a shout out to someone?
2: I'm sorry?
3: You want to send somebody a shout out?
2: Oh, yeah, my daughter. She's 8.
3: Aw. Ladies and gentlemen, there's a chance to win a Disneyland family 5-pack. And all you got to do is get the correct number. Ask the mayor. You want to talk to the mayor? Message us right now. Hector and Radio on Instagram and message me and tell me, hey, I want to talk to the Magic Mirror to win family 5-pack. So let's go ahead and continue and let's get somebody else on the radio. Again, that's Hector M Radio Instagram. Make sure you're following. That's step 1. Step 2. Send me a DM and say, I want to talk to the Magic Mirror. Let's get another call on the line.

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0: 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Mucha suerte.
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3: 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I am the magic mirror, gazing into your destiny. Before you, numbers 1 through 5. Only one holds the magic. Speak your number, and let us see your fate.
1: 3.
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0: Ay, Valeria, so sorry. Thank you for listening to the
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0: 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Are you ready?
1: Sí.
0: How's your Wednesday going so far?
1: Bien.
0: Okay.
1: Sí, me siento con suerte, así que.
0: Okay, vamos a ver. ¿Ya tienes un número en mente?
1: Sí.
0: All right. Give me one sec. Te voy a conectar con el espejo mágico.
1: Gracias.
2: Magic mirror on the wall. Who's the fairest of them all?
3: Greetings. I see your future. 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Speak it now.
1: 5, 5.
3: An interesting choice. 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
0: Ay, no es el número 5. 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
1: Para Santiago.
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0: Ok, mañana será otro día. 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
1: Muy bien, muchas gracias.
0: De nada, cuídate. Hope you have a good Wednesday.
1: Bye-bye. Thank you, you too.
0: Señoras, señores, if you want a chance to talk to the magic mirror, oh my God, it looks like time is running out again and drags it to what? Another day. You guys should really write down the numbers so we don't repeat them. Damn, man. I was hoping for another number, but oh my God. You guys, it looks like time is up for this hour. It looks like I'm gonna have to give you another chance tomorrow. If you want a chance to talk to the magic mirror tomorrow, Thursday, go ahead and send me a DM right now, Hector M. Radio on Instagram, and just say, hey, I want to talk to the magic mirror. Yo quiero hablar con el espejo mágico, and make sure you're following, eh? Así es que continuamos.

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0: Ladies and gentlemen, happy Wednesday. We got our very own Alexis from Purple Wave Auctions in the house. How are you doing, Alexis?
1: Oh, I am doing fantastic. Thank you so much for asking. I appreciate that, Hector.
0: So in this hour, we're going to dive into Purple Wave Auction. If you're a business owner, you're not going to want to miss this talk, man, because we're talking about bids. But this auction house, right? You guys have a lot of listings. What are some of the things that a business owner could find on your guys' page?
1: Depending on what type of business you own, but I always think that trailers are always something that speaks to business owners because they got to transport their equipment wherever it goes. So go on there, check it out, see what we have going on. Absolutely. Whether it's a lowboy or just a regular trailer, you just need to move your little mini excavator around.
0: Because I also see you guys have tractors, forklifts, vehicles, right? So trucks. I see a lot of stuff. Anyways, you're not going to want to miss this talk in this hour. We got Purple Wave Auction in the house. We got a lot of information you're not going to want to miss out on.

0: Ladies and gentlemen, we got Purple Wave Auctions in the studio right now. Alexis, tell us more about some of the recent postings you guys have right now for auction.
1: Yeah, so I think one that people may resonate with, we're working directly with NNS Tractor. So we have a 2011 Case IH Steiger 500 quad track. The auction date is on the 30th of this month. Currently, it's at $15,000 right now.
0: It's in Turlock.
1: Turlock, correct.
0: Oh, wow. Okay, yeah. Okay. So someone out there is looking for a tractor. You guys have a listing of one. I also see here, which caught my attention, it's a 2017 Ford Explorer. It's one of those retired police vehicles, I believe, right? SUV?
1: Yes, yes.
0: So the current bid right now, dude, $800 for this one.
1: Oh, well, you better hurry up and get on that.
0: I mean, right?
1: You don't know if it's going to sell for $800 or not. It may not. That's the beauty.

0: vehicles. Like you said, it's everything that has a mortar and wheels you guys could sell.
1: Hey, you need a forklift?
0: We got those. You do? I see a couple of them.
1: Yeah. You need a semi-truck? Hey, you know what? You need a shipping container, right? You have one of those home projects that you want to be able to store more stuff into, or you need to put your construction equipment in there. There you go. We have a Shanghai Boshan Pacific shipping container sending out of Colton, California. $120. Who doesn't want a shipping container for $120? Actually, you know what? I may go on there
0: and buy
1: that because I may need that.
0: So, ladies and gentlemen, check out the page right now, Purple Wave Auction, especially for all those business owners out here in NorCal. You're not going to want to miss out on this, right? Questions, 916-469-8752. 916-469-8752. We're going to continue with more music.

0: We have Alexis here in the Fuego studio telling us about Purple Wave Auction, where you could find a lot of business equipment, right? So tell us more, Alexis, about Purple Wave Auction.
1: Absolutely. You know what? I want to highlight something that we're selling out of Colton. It's a 2020 John Deere 210 landscape tractor. So something that a lot of people are going to be using in the construction industry. And the process that we have, when you finish buying this piece of equipment, you can have some assurance that we manage the whole process. So we collect from the buyer and then we redistribute the monies to the seller. If it had a title on it, which this doesn't, we also manage that. So we try to make everything what we call straight, simple, sold. Not only for the buyer, but for the seller as well.
0: So you guys make the process so easy, right?
1: Yes, absolutely. I mean, life is too complicated enough as it is. All right. We are just trying to make that process a lot simpler so you can get your work done.
0: Go to Purple Wave Auction or go to purplewave.com. 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Questions 916-469-8752. 916-469-8752. Again, that's 916-469-8752. Alexis, tell us about Purple Wave again. What are some of the most common things you guys could find on the website for auction?
1: You're going to find ag equipment. You're going to find construction equipment. That's probably been our big staple since we are from the Midwest. 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Mm-hmm. Anyway, you're going to find a lot of that. But there's all different types of stuff in there. We deal with a bunch of large companies such as Case. We deal with Holt. We deal with Sunbelt. We deal with Cat equipment. So I think our website speaks for itself. Go on in there. Check it out.
0: Go ahead and check it out right now. Purplewave.com. Again, that's purplewave.com. 916-469-8752. 916-469-8752. Again, that's 916-469-8752 for questions.
1: So a lot of the times people like to go to auction in November, December, for the simple fact of that's the end of the tax year. So they want to get their stuff off of their books before the end of the year happens, and they want to get new equipment in
0: before the write-offs, right? For write-off purposes?
1: For the tax write-offs.
0: Correct. Yeah. All right. And so basically what you're saying is that towards the end of the year, you guys have a lot more stuff.
1: Yes, so I would definitely keep an eye out, and that stuff will probably start coming on near November, and obviously in December, closing closer to the end of the year.
0: But there's also a lot of things on right now, so basically, this invitation's for everybody, so just keep an eye out on purplewave.com to see exactly what are the current bids up, you know? Yep. But good information to know that towards the end of the year, you know, you guys have a lot more listings.
1: Absolutely. And it just gives you a good pulse on the market. What's out there? What's happening? What's moving? What's not? It's a great way.
0: Perfect. Well, thank you, Alexis. He just joined us here on Fuego FM with Purple Wave Auction. Again, the number is 916-469-8752. 916-469-8752.

0: Ladies and gentlemen, this is Master Moments, and we got a special guest here in the Fuego studio. We have Alexis, que viene a representar a Purple Wave Auction. Alexis, welcome to the show, man, and I want you to tell us more about Purple Wave Auction, because there's a lot of business owners out there that doesn't know about this.
1: Gracias, Hector. I'm super excited to be here and be a part of this community, this special community, which I want to be more a part of. So Purple Wave Auction, we are an auction company. We sell a bunch of stuff. I invite everyone to come out and check out our website. It's going to be trailers, it's going to be trucks, it's going to be construction equipment, agriculture equipment, and government equipment.
0: So when you say government equipment, this could be like government vehicles?
1: Yes, absolutely. It could be a wide range. Government vehicles. It could be road signs. It could be highway stuff. It could be street sweepers. Anything basically that has an engine and tires at a government facility is what we would be able to auction.
0: All right. So when you say an auction, a lot of people, they kind of have the impression that you go with the highest bidder, right? So do you have like an auction license to participate, or is it open to the public?
1: That's Hector, great question. Everybody and anybody is welcome to Purple Wave Auction. All you need to do is create an account and get your credit card in there, and you would be able to win an item. You don't have to have a dealer's license at all.
0: Interesting.
1: Yep.
0: You know, what I have so many questions, Alexis, or coming up next, we're going to dive into more questions about Purple Wave Auctions, you guys. Por si no sabías, algo para que te informes aquí con mi amigo Alex.

0: I went deaf.
1: Alexis, I saw that you guys also have like semi trucks. Am I seeing this correct?
2: 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Yes, we have semi trucks selling all the time in there. 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
1: I saw a forklift there.
2: Yeah, you're gonna see forklifts. You're gonna see excavators. 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Some
1: trailers.
2: Trailers. D6s. 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
1: Vehicles.
2: Yes, vehicles. You're gonna see a lot of Toyotas. You're gonna see some Fords. Some Chevys. Some Dodges, all across the board, whether it's gas or diesel.
1: So if you're looking for a work truck, you could go to purplewave.com or Purple Wave Option, right? 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
2: Absolutely. And Hector, I do want to emphasize this. 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Is it in Spanish yet? Not yet.
1: But it's going to be.
2: 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We're going to get there.
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